They say your home is where the heart is, but my heart is wild and free. So am I homeless or just heartless? Did I start this?

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Oh, what we're living in. Let me tell you.

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And I think to myself, why now? Why me? Why?

0: Radio Rodzina Wołów 99,6 FM.
1: Thank you for allowing me to see myself the way you see me. Thank you.